about the boy. And I know it's stupid to be mad about the boy. I'm so ashamed of it, but more

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And she's only just 19. 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Does she love the man I am? Is it her father that she sees? She has time to be unsure. For her there's time to find a cure, but not for me.

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Then she'll walk into the room and her arms will open wide. It's not a little